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0: You are Lincoln Henry Zebra 4032, LHC 4032. 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
0: Two 616 plane Corona Lila between G Strode and Woodruff Road, looking for the white Chrysler Voyager that's roadside with a Beagle mix secured in it.
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0: 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That's, I'll be 10-8, GLA.
1: 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Okay. Are you
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1: 24-3.
0: New York, Mary David Young, 1145, MDY 1145. Route 36, just south of 86.
1: 36 south of 86.

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1: 1-6, sir.
0: John King, 398-42, JKX 9842LB, southbound, southbound.
1: Southbound, southbound.

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1: Fine.
0: New York, Kennedy Robert David, 1400, HRD 1400, 390 northbound, just north of 6.
1: Northbound, north of 6.
2: One Victor, dispatcher 0.
1: 163.
2: Barry Charles Tom 6756 MCT 6756 LV southbound south 10.
1: Southbound south 10.
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1: Three Ashmore Drive in the town of Avon, in between Parkview Drive and Harper Parkway, for the 62-year-old male, chest pain and dizzy. Three Ashmore Drive.
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0: Fire dispatcher to Livingston County for your ALS and East Avon. Certified first responders to 3 Ashmore Drive in the town of Avon off of Harper Parkway for the 62-year-old male with chest pain and is dizzy with a history of heart attack and angina. It's going to be a priority one. That's fire dispatcher to Livingston County for your ALS and East Avon. Certified first responders to 3 Ashmore Drive off of Harper Parkway in the town of Avon for the 62-year-old male with chest pain and dizziness with a history of heart attack and angina. It's a priority one.
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1: Taj Mahal.
2: Two one four. Just fix my location, please. Now be clear with the citation issue.
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to Avon, you can disregard your tones, accidental, east Avon to start towards 3 Ashmore Drive in the village of Avon off of Harper Parkway for the 62-year-old male with chest pain and that's dizzy with a history of heart attack and angina. It's a priority one. That's fire dispatcher to Avon. You can disregard your tones, east Avon, if you can start towards 3 Ashmore Drive in the village or in the town of Avon for the 62-year-old male with chest pain and dizziness with a history of heart attack and angina. It's going to be a priority four. Priority one, correction.

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0: Passing Cleary Road, going north on East Lake Road, looking for the navy blue Honda SUV. Color states possible 220 activity with children in the back seat. Going north on East Lake Road, passing Cleary Road.
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1: Union 91 investigation at 5611 Artman Road, town of Danville. Blood on rapid, no answer on callback.
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0: 843, traffic stop, New Jersey.
1: 843, Lily, New Jersey.
0: John 55, Robert George William, J55, RGW, 390, Crossbound, Exit 4.
1: Crossbound, Exit 4, New Jersey. Dispatch 158
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1: Meeting with Teresa at 1868 Dalton Road in the town of Lima. She says her ex, Jed, is in the garage and won't leave. Has been there for 2 hours. 1868 Dalton Road.
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0: New York, Lincoln, Tom, Mary, 5480. LTM 5480. Are you second, Spring?
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1: 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I'll be 528.
0: 526, Christian Messenger.
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0: 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Thank you.
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0: 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Beef Man, over.
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2: 2043, traffic stop.
0: 2043.
2: Maryland 3, Edward King 8693, 3EK 8693, 390 northbound, exit 4.
0: Turn 564, Maryland.

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1: 10-4. 6-3. 145 Main Street, our partner's on the line with a subject reporting her friend, Chris Alberian, is a 14-year-old female that's cutting her wrist.

0: 076.
1: And then D days of you on the 20th.
0: Got it.
1: 135 expansion, is there a teacher?
0: Copy 135. Okay. Go ahead. Can you switch me to AB? Different.
2: Six five three dispatch.
0: 653.
2: Confirming at the bed and breakfast.
0: That's affirmative. Dispatch 149 for the 911.
3: 149.
0: 7818 Marvin Hill Road in the town of Springwater. It's going to be the Holiday Hill Campground in between Canadice Road and Strutt Street. You're going to be looking by the playground and the pool. Complainant states that he saw a Justin Frazier subject giving alcohol out to minors. 7818 Marvin Hill Road, the Holiday Hills Campground, Springwater.
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0: 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I'll get you a numeric here in a second.
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0: One, two, six, dispatch, I'll be 10-0.
1: 126.
0: Mary Adam Henry, 7619, MAH, 7619, Southbound 390, Southbound.
1: Southbound 397.
0: 408, dispatch.
1: 408.
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1: 10-4. Switcher 13 and L1.
2: What are you doing?
1: 390 southbound on there, my marker is 34.3, but just north of Pioneer Road. For car versus gear, looking for the blue Pontiac 5, negative injuries are blocking. 390 southbound in the area of 34.3.
2: That's hard.

0: 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Switching 24N. We'll have you take the car here on 390, and we'll have 143 take the ABC in Springwater.
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0: 126 for dispatch, I'll be 10-0 with a Georgia tag.
1: 126.
0: Paul John King 4818, PJK 4818, southbound 390 to South Attack.
1: Southbound 390 South Attack, Georgia.

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0: 236 Main Street, the Falconer Apartments. Complaining states that there's multiple middle-aged boys running in between Phase 1 and Phase 2, lighting off fireworks and screaming. 236 Main Street, Falconer Apartments.
1: Copy.
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0: 10-4.

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0: North of 390 North,
1: Lawn area, mile marker 43.6. It puts us just north of Groveland Road for our white Toyota RAV4 that struck a deer. Negative injuries. I can handle that struck deer. 10-4, 163.
0: No copy, thank you.

0: 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I can take that as my number.
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0: 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PC 350623. 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
1: Okay.

Fire dispatcher to Mount Morris for your status, ambulance, Livingston County for the mutual aid to 7000 Sonia Road in the town of Groveland. It's going to be Groveland Correctional off of Farm Drive. To the infirmary for the patient that was in Narcan. No further information at this time. It's a priority 3. That's fire dispatcher to Mount Morris for your status, ambulance, Livingston County for the mutual aid to 7000 Sonia Road in the town of Groveland, the Groveland Correctional Infirmary for the patient that was in Narcan. No further information at this time. It's a priority 3.

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0: 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There's no kids around. They'll be clear.
1: 10-4.
2: Six-five-three. Head strong. Any mileage? 20,006.
1: 10-4.
3: One-three-five-five. Next available tow, and it's blocking one lane. Unable to get out of the road.
1: Next available blocking one lane. 4-3 for the trooper ride request.
0: One-seventeen
1: Franklin Street, apartment 203 in the village of Dansville, in between Franklin Plaza and Hester. There's two vehicles parked facing the client's apartment with their headlights on, two people standing outside. She would like to be met with 117 Franklin Street, apartment 203.

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1: 4-4.
0: Do you copy the troopers coming in to 117 Franklin Street for the trooper by request?
1: I'm aware of them.

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1: 3-5.
0: DRJ in 20 and he was advised you're blocking one lane.

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1: 4382.
0: We have an update. It's a 30-year-old male in and out of consciousness, and it is upgraded to a priority one call.
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1: 3 coming through.
0: Gonna go to 2062 Perry Road, the town of Lester. It's gonna be apartment 3. Caller stated he had a friend, Logan, over, and he ripped the mirror off his vehicle and his girlfriend in the head with it. They do not need EMS. The friend also left, possibly going to Silver Springs in a green Mazda. Zero seven six.
2: Zero seven six, Monday.
0: Can you go along with 138?

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1: 126.
0: Williams, Yankee 629, WY 629, Southbound 390, just off the 10.
1: Southbound 390, south of 10.

0: 126 is this, that's how we send you.
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0: King Robert Sam 7860, KRS 7860. Northbound 390, north of 10.
1: Northbound outside of 10.

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0: you able to reroute to 3601 Rethoff Road? Brian Jarvis, residence. Complaint states that he has items on fire in his backyard and smells like burnt plastic.
1: Ten four.

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2: Should be Lincoln Tomboy 2704 LTV 2704. Be southbound, south 10. I actually have two cars that pulled over. I'll give you a second plate in a minute.
1: Copy, southbound, south 10. Dispatcher 166. Dispatcher 166.

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1: 113.
0: We're going to get 166 by phone, but you're still going to have to go with him. He's a two-car response. Central
2: 3.
0: 3. Your caller called back requesting EMS for two females that were struck in the head with a mirror. They are getting started now, just so you're advised.
2: 10-4, did you see what the injuries are?
3: That's fire dispatcher, 2 Pilotville, your first responders in Livingston County for your ambulance to 2062 Perry Road, apartment 3 in the town of Leicester. For the 23 and 20-year-old females, both struck in the head with a car mirror, requesting a check over by law enforcement who is on scene. It's a priority 4.
4: Hey, Hayden from Hampton.
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5: What's your first dispatcher? Got a second plane ready.
2: Go ahead.
5: It's going to be Mary Charles Adam, 8351, MTA 8351. That's going to be actually the, well, second plate. That car is going to be free to leave.
2: 10-4.
6: Ready for 3 dispatch.
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0: 10-4.

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1: Received.

0: Yeah, 113 is better.
1: Go ahead.
0: It's not going to be that subject. It's going to be a son, no plastic. You're going to have to be going 10-8.
1: That's fine.
2: 1357.
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0: First, Metro 2, Lewis County for unstatus ambulance going to try mutually out of Wyoming and Kylerville first responders. 2290 Dunkley Road in the town of Lester. For the 64-year-old male who's conscious alert, chest pains, and trouble breathing is priority one. Fire dispatcher 2, Livingston County for unstatus ambulance going to try for mutually out of Wyoming County and Kylerville first responders. 2290 Dunkley Road in the town of Lester. For the 64-year-old male who is conscious of trouble breathing and chest pains, priority 1.
1: 6288, fire dispatch.
0: 6288.
1: We're going to reroute to priority 1 if you can mutually at the 4.
0: 10-4.
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1: Golf 166.
0: Amy, clearing shortly.
1: I'm clear now.
0: Can you respond with EMS to 2290 Dunkley Road of a 64-year-old male with chest pain and difficulty breathing, 2290 Dunkley Road?
1: 10-4.

0: 赛事成为您。
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0: If you respond to 45 South Ave, apartment 8 in the village, had him hail, call stating that he needed someone, mental health arrested, then said never mind and hung up. 45 South Ave, apartment 8.
1: Over.
0: Six five three.
2: Clear shot, you're back.
0: Have you come back?

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0: Mary David Edward, 2227, MDE 2227, I'll be southbound, south 10.
1: Southbound, south 10.

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1: What?
0: Do you have the RO?
1: What's the RO's name?
0: George.
1: Emergency?
0: Affirmative.
1: Yeah, it's the RO stuff.
0: Copy, his client ID is expired.
1: Copy.

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0: 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I'll be clear.
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0: 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The 81-year-old male is conscious breathing. Who went unconscious, currently conscious, party 3. 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
2: 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Starting mileage same as ending.
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0: 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He states there was four people in the bushes across the street.
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0: Fire Dispatcher 2, Livingston County and Springwater, first responders, 8721 Lawrence Gull Road in the town of Springwater between Becker Road and Indian Valley Road. Have a 7-year-old female with trouble breathing. It's priority one call. Fire Dispatcher 2, Livingston County and Springwater, first responders, 8721 Lawrence Gull Road in Springwater. Have a 7-year-old female with trouble breathing. Priority one.
1: 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You can put me back on 6288 and take 72 off the board, and we'll be in rough hands.
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Fire Center to CHSU, BLS ambulance being requested at 44 Handsome Lake Drive off of Caledonia Avenue, Road in the town of Caledonia, 50-60-year-old female, altered level caution, difficult breathing after waking up, it's 44. That's fire dispatcher to CHSU, BLS ambulance, request respond at 44 Handsome Lake Drive off of Caledonia Avenue, Road in the town of Caledonia, 50-60-year-old female, altered level caution, difficult breathing after waking up, it's 34.

Carter Special Mom Worcester, second page for your instead of Samuels for the party 4 call at the CNR. 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
0: 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Have EMS en route for a 60-year-old female with difficulty breathing and upper level of consciousness.
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Roger, special to Lucy County, not showing any of you. Full ambulance for some service. And Geneseo, for your status, Vila Samuels is mutually 2825 Red Soft Valve of a 10th Street in the town of York for the 82-year-old female with consular breathing with left assist 44. That's Roger, special to Lucy County, not showing any available rigs available. And Geneseo, for the mutual aid for your status, BLS ambulance 2825 Red Soft off of 10th Street in the town of York for the 82-year-old female is consciously breathing. So I'll need a lift assist, party 4.

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0: On page 4. One. 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Clerk says he's not acting normal and he overpaid for soda and wouldn't take the change.
1: Copy.

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0: Copy.

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0: 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Can I send her to him?
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1: 2846.
0: 65129, Nora Voy, 65129, NB, exit 4 northbound.
1: Exit 4 northbound.
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2: Can you respond to 69 Mill Street in the Village of Monday to meet with a Francesca Rodriguez Perez, who states there's an OOP, but I have nothing in the portal, looking for you to meet with the other party and tell them to stop contacting her?
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0: 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I'll be Hemlock right by the post office.
1: Hemlock by the post office.

Fire dispatcher to Geneseo, for your status, the ambulance Livingston County for the ALS to respond to 5505 Eagle Point Drive off of Westlake Road for the 77-year-old male conscious, breathing and alert, and he fell due to nearly fainting. He's still on the ground. It's priority 3. That's fire dispatcher to Geneseo, your status, ambulance Livingston County for the ALS to respond to 5505 Eagle Point Drive in the town of Geneseo off of Westlake Road for the 77-year-old male, alert, conscious, and breathing, with a fall due to nearly fainting. He is still on the ground. That's a priority 3 call.

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0: Anthony.
1: Nora, 48 Union, Edward David, and 48 UED, exit 4 northbound.
2: Exit 4 northbound.
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0: 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That's Big Tree Street and Bulldog Boulevard.
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0: 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Can I send him down?
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1: okay,
0: ambulance.
1: Yes.
0: Any available medic 74 tech, contact the fire dispatcher, Livingston
1: right.
0: County for the mutual aid ALS. And Livonia, your first responders to respond to 3806 Center Street, Apartment A in the town of Livonia, between Federal Road and Richmond Mills Road, for the 33-year-old female, conscious alert and breathing. 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The baby is now out. That's a priority one call.

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1: 3983 is canceled on scene.
2: Two dispatch. They're refusing EMS. 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
0: Can you respond to the Caledonia Fire Department? You're going to be meeting at Darlene Brown. She's en route there now from Mumford. Caller will be in a black Ford Edge. She struck a deer on Route 36 just before Janoon Road.
1: I'll be in route.
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0: Lincoln Henry X-ray 1619, LHX 1619, exit 4 southbound.
1: Exit 4 southbound.

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0: 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Were you looking for him?
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0: Stanoon Road by Lester Road for the report of the motorcycle that hit a pole.
1: Being out.
2: 314 dispatch, I'll go with
0: them. 304, Regina.
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0: Sure.

Spencer 2, Caledonia for the fire department. CHS for an ALS ambulance. We'll be putting Mercy Flight on standby. We'll also be getting a pumper from Leroy and a rescue out of Mumford. Intersection of Danoon Road and Lester Road for the motorcyclist that struck a pole. 23-year-old female bleeding from the head. Same time, Fire Ops 1. That's CHS for the ALS ambulance. Caledonia for the fire department. Helicopter to be put on standby. The Noon Road, the intersection of Lester Road, for the motorcyclist has struck a pole. Female bleeding from the head. Same time, Fire Ops 1.

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3: 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And the RO is the patient.
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0: 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How many fire police to the scene also, please? Thank you.
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0: 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Just blocking the roadway, no injury.
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That's Fire Dispatcher 2 Hemlock Fire Pagers. 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
1: Yes, it should just be 651. My apologies.

0: 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Fire Department is 6286.
1: Go ahead.
0: You can disregard that call. Geneseo is here in the ambulance.
1: Answer.
2: Car 31, fire dispatcher.
0: Car 31.
2: Yeah, keep 6286 coming, please.
0: 10-4, 6286.
1: Copy.
0: 7-8-1 to fire dispatch, we're en route. Copy, en route.
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1: 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Three one five. When you get in, we just need a couple guys with radios to start managing traffic for us.
0: Okay.

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0: Yeah, when you arrive at the scene, you can pull up in front of our ambulance on location.
1: Copied. We're approaching from the east.
0: Okay. I just want you to slide it up so you can get down here.

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0: This is Stafford. We're going to let the westbound traffic go for a minute because it's backed up pretty far that way. Okay.

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1: 246.
0: David John Paul, 8262. DJP, 8262, north of Exit 5 northbound.
1: Exit 5 northbound.
2: Westbound now.

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0: 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Brennan states he's ready to give a statement.
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0: Are you able to go with the second car? There's a two-car response to that address.
1: 161 dispatch, you'll be all set.
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0: Fire dispatcher to car 3-1.
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2: 4-5 is Florida.
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2: Copy that.

0: I'm going to start sending westbound again. Echo westbound.
1: It comes back valid, expires 10/30/27, nothing in New York.
2: 10-4, can I just get the year of the vehicle?

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1: 24-6, go ahead.
0: Mary, X-ray Charles, 3667, MXC, 3667, exit 4 northbound.
1: Exit 4 northbound, with Pennsylvania.
2: Village of Mount Morris, which is the Leaning Tower Pizza. For the 70-year-old female that's conscious of breathing with a hand laceration, it's a pretty poor call. That's fair. Dispatch from Mount Morris, your status, ambulance, to respond to 25 Main Street, the Leaning Tower Pizza. Law enforcement on scene with a 70-year-old female that's alert, conscious, and breathing who has fallen with a hand laceration. It's a priority 4 call.

0: dispatch. I'll be clear this one. 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

0: View the tow truck coming eastbound.
1: Copy, we're holding westbound. Last one's the blue truck.
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0: 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You can put me on at Walmart. 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
0: Sending westbound now.

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1: 120259, 12 by 1 to Walmart.
2: You hold the eastbound, please.

Hey, Will, hold your traffic until this line comes through. Tow truck's coming out again.

0: I'm going to continue sending westbound after the tow truck. Westbound is coming.
1: Can we let the ambulance out real quick?

0: 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Animação.
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4: Jefferson Clairburn.

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1: Are we ready eastbound?
0: Send him eastbound.
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1: 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You're going to be meeting with John for the civil problem that's not in progress.
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1: Exit 5 northbound.

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0: We're starting the fire department over for in the area of 6016 East Lake Road for the Sunfish sailboat that's capsized. One occupant appears out with a life jacket on. It's just north of 6016 East Lake.
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0: In the area of buoy 132.

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0: 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Dispatch for 505. I have the owner of 15 Court Street on the line. 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
0: Green spot number 41, Van Campen, for the lockout of the white Super Forester.
1: Done. I'll take that.
0: Copy 4-3's got it. 4-5.
1: 4-5, I copy. I'm going to be back out on Jefferson with a follow up.
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1: Yes.

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1: Responders. 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That's a priority one call. That's fire dispatcher to Sparta, your first responders. Dan Silver, your status to ambulance Livingston County for the ALS ambulance to respond to 8178 Story Road in the town of Sparta between Mead Hill Road and Schwartz Road for the 73-year-old male, conscious alert, shortness of breath with fluttering in his chest and weakness. It's a priority one call.
2: 15 at Carly Hollow, but the plate was unreadable.
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1: That's affirmative. 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
1: 4-7.
0: Southbound, a green Ford SUV all over the road with a thin male with tattoos driving.
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1: 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Meeting with Ryan for the traffic complaint not in progress.
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0: It was a transfer from Allegheny 911 looking for assistance.

0: 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You're on the way, 293. For Allegheny County, you can stand down. Twenty-four-seven, you copy?
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0: 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That's the Danceville's bus garage. They're requesting someone to help with traffic for the tractor pull.
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1: 2846, go ahead.
0: Boy 45, Union, Boy Frank, B 45, UPS, exit 4 northbound.
1: Exit 4 northbound.

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1: 24/7.
0: I don't see any traffic backed up on Main Street. I'll be clear.

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1: 1-846, go ahead.
0: Mary Charles King, 5640, MCK, 5640, exit 4 northbound.
1: Exit 4 northbound.

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0: Can you respond to 35 Franklin Plaza? You're going to be meeting with a Crystal Dacey, who would like to report a custody problem. That's 35 Franklin Plaza, the Tops Market.
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0: Sorry, dispatcher, 2 Livingston County for your ambulance to Interstate 390, the northbound rest area in the town of Groveland. For the 78-year-old male having an allergic reaction to a body cream, has a rash and dizziness. It's a priority 4. That's fire dispatcher 2 Livingston County for your ambulance to the northbound 390 rest area picnic tables in the town of Groveland. For the 78-year-old male having an allergic reaction to a body cream, has rash and dizziness. It's a priority 4. Dispatch 2-155 for the 911.
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0: You can respond to 7470 Chase Road in the town of Lima. It's going to be the country club. Callers stated that there are golfers running into each other's carts and left hands on the course. You will be at the pro shop.
1: Yep. Go for it.

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0: Can you respond to 5658 East Avon, Lima Road, Avon? Caller stated he wants his ex-wife, Tiffany, and her cousin Matthew removed from the property. He is not there, but he is stating that they are harassing the babysitter. 5658 East Avon, Lima Road.
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2: Dispatch 601. Five Chapel Street for the third party report of an 11-year-old niece throwing things at her grandmother and being very verbally aggressive. It's a third party report transferred from Monroe County. It's going to be 5 Chapel Street in the village.
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1: 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We have clarified Crystal's questions. We'll be clear.
0: 10-4.
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2: 24-6.
5: David John Adam Paul 050 TJAP 050 exit 4 northbound.
2: Northbound at 4 Ontario.

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0: It's going to be 36 in Fowlerville in Sonny York. It's just east of that intersection for a possibly Hispanic male, long gray hair and beard. He's laying in the field wearing a red shirt and jeans and has no shoes. He's been there for a period of time. Complaining like a callback. 36 Fowlerville.
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0: 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Dispatch 24-7. I have Vincent on the line, who is Crystal Vasey's ex. He would like to speak with you.
2: Okay.

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0: King William Adams, 6947. KWA, 6947. Exit 4 northbound.
1: Northbound of 4.

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Park, Switcher 2, Lemons County, BLS, Ambulance, Switcher Park, Switcher, Park, Switcher area of Main Street and Frollerville in County York for the 63-year-old male at the request of law enforcement check over for knee pain. As far as Switcher 2, Lemons County, BLS, Ambulance, Switcher Park, Switcher intersection of 36th and Frollerville in the County York, law enforcement on scene requesting a check over 63-year-old male with knee pain. Ready for.

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0: 7984 Tabor's Corners Road in Springwater off of Wetmore Road and Punky Hollow Road. Report of a female shooting her rifle across the street towards the complainant and making verbal threats. It's going to be 7984 Tabor's Corners Road in Springwater.
1: Crazy.
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0: Meeting Heather at your PD in a white Grand Caravan at 4 p.m. for a custody exchange at 117 Franklin Street. She'll meet at your PD.
1: 405 dispatch. I just spoke with her. I'll be clearing in just a minute.
0: 10-4.

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1: That works.
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1: 152.
2: I'll be 10-8 mounted patrol for Glory Days in Mount Morris.
1: Don't worry.

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1: One four four. Good.
0: Meeting with Nathan at the Walmart in Geneseo. He's going to be in row one in a red Santa Fe for the delayed two-car MVC that happened on Commerce Drive in the town of Danville. There's negative injuries. Row one at the Walmart in a red Santa Fe.
1: Got it.
2: Officer 10-0.
0: 1-5-5.
2: Union Frank, 2862 LUF 2862, Federal 28.
0: Federal 28.

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0: Be all set.
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1: Yeah.

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1: 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For 6191.
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1: You respond in the area of 11284 Scott Hill Road, the town of Austin, looking for a Jeep Wrangler, color blue, that had a deer. Negative injury, negative blocking. The deer is injured in the roadway.
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0: 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Dispatch to Marine One. 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
1: Marine One.
0: It's going to be a disabled boat in the area of 4141 West Lake Road. Looking for a Blue Thompson. Caller say it's not working. He will flag you down.
1: Copy.
0: Dispatch the units at Table Corners. Is that
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1: Hello, Bishan. 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
3: 149, is that over 10-8?
1: Copy 10-8. Dispatch to 149 for the 911 investigation.
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1: Open line plotting on CAD at the Arkema at 3289 Genesee Street in South New York off of Flat Road and Chandler Road. No plot on rapid, no answer on callback, nothing in-house. Arkema.
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0: Marine one. 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

0: Hey, bud. 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
0: Lincoln Charles Adam 5341 LCA 5341. You can time me out.
1: 10-4.
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0: 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That's the center in docks.
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1: 155 is on me.
0: 1805 Rochester Street in the village of Lima off of College Street for the loose dog that was caught. It's on a leash outside the residence. She said it looked pretty skinny and matted. It's going to be 1805 Rochester Street, village of Lima.
1: 10-4.
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Fire Inspector 2, Livonia, ambulances requested. 34.5 Washington Street in the village of Livonia between North and Main Street. For the 80-year-old male that's fallen, state of negative injuries, check your brakes for lockbox. And Fire Inspector 2, Livonia, ambulance showing status. 34.5 Washington Street in the village of Livonia for the 80-year-old male that's fallen. Party 4.

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1: 5 and 8.
0: Caller stated that at 5 Below, going to the traffic lights near 28, a male and female in a white car were trying to go through the lights, end up turning towards Livingston Lane. Female tried to get out of the car, and it looked like the male was pulling her back in. Unknown, please.
1: How about a vehicle description?
0: It was just a white vehicle, unknown make or model.

0: Dispatch to 144.
1: Sparta.
0: 8668 Kearney Hall Road in Springwater off of Harper's Ferry Road and Wrights Road for the Chevy Silverado that went off the road with airbag deployment. They are declining EMF. He is out of the vehicle. It is partially blocking and back on the road. 8668 Kearney Hall Road, Springwater.
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0: Have a nice day. Is there anything further on this?
1: That's a negative.
0: 10-4, I checked 28, Livingston Lanes, and your plaza in the township. Negative contact, I'll be clear.
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1: It's going to be a lockout at Harbor Freight, looking for a red cobalt. 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
1: 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We're clear of the sign-off. 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
0: Back to 117 Franklin Street, apartment 202, meeting with Michelle. 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They're separated currently. 117 Franklin, apartment 202.

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0: Dispatcher 146, put a complaint.
1: And 446, what do you got?
0: 75 Stanley Street in the village of Mount Morris. Call reported Sierra took 11 pills and then she was making suicidal comments.
1: 10-4, I'll start that way.
0: Thank you.

0: 457.
1: On location 457.
0: One 4 4 6. I'll be covering D David for the rest of the shift.
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1: Marine One.
0: It's going to be New York, 4057 Franktown, 4057 FT. Via jet ski, we are just off Old Orchard Point.
1: Rampart. Fire Stanley Street in the village off of Hopkins Street. Requested for a standby for a female that has taken 11 pills. The first Richard to Mount Morris for the ambulance, so it's kind of for the ALS portion. 35 Stanley in the village of Mount Morris. For the female that has taken 11 pills and making suicidal comments, if you can stand by. Party free. Copy, thank you.
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1: 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Richard 5, 22.
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4: 4381 is going to be staging at the corner of Stanley and Erie.
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4: Correction, Stanley and Elm.
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1: Alert, conscious, breathing, just fell off the toilet. 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
0: 10-4.
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0: 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That's Fire Sector 2, Livingston County, Noble Rig showing in service, CHS for potential mutual aid, York First Responders, 3079 Fowlerville Road in York, for the 44-year-old female, trouble breathing, party one.
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0: 552 Mount Morris for ambulance. 6920 Mount Morris Monday Road, Sea Ridge Campsite, Lot B as in Boys, 6 in the town of Mount Morris. For the 29-year-old female, constant breathing with a ankle injury, obviously deformed. That's fire switcher to Mount Morris for your ambulance showing status. 6920 Mount Morris Monday Road, the Ridge Campsite, Lot B as in Boys, 6 in Mount Morris. For the 29-year-old female with an ankle injury, obvious deformity. 44.
1: And 71, clear of Fowlerville Road.
0: Clear, clear.

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1: King Tom David 1348, KTD 1348, 28 St. Timothy's.
0: 28 St. Timothy's.

Dispatcher to Livonia for ambulance showing status. 5931 Big Tree Road, Lot 17, Canisius Lake Mobile Home Park. 82-year-old female with pain in her neck. Dispatcher to Livonia for ambulance showing status. 5931 Big Tree Road, Lot 17 in Livonia. Off of Thomas Drive. For the 82-year-old female that has pain in her neck. Party 4.

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0: 24 West Ave off of Washington Street, meeting with Tim for the civil problem. 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
2: 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Would it be Main and East Ave?
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2: One 843 traffic stop.
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2: Pennsylvania, Mary Paul Adam 9572, MPA 9572, 390 southbound at 41.9.
1: Southbound.

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2: 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I'm going to be Richmond Mills, Catherine's Way.
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1: 144, Mount Morrison.
0: In the area of 408, turning onto Short Track Road, looking for a green Kia Soul that was tailgating. The caller did give a good plate of Lincoln Victor Henry 2802, are no longer in front of the vehicle and cannot see it anymore. Last seen on Short Track Road.
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0: 166.
2: Lincoln Foxtrot Tango 9054 LFT 9054 Lakeville 1M.

0: 14046, do we have a direction of travel?
1: They were traveling southbound on 408 and turned onto short track from there.

0: So I'm just sitting at a picket line in short track. I'll let you know if I see it go by.
1: Copy, 710. Before 9 dispatch, I'll be out in 166. 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
1: 4.

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0: The New York 9403 is Boynton Arrow. 9403BN will be just north of the water tower, Westlake.
1: North of the water tower by Westlake.

0: First Research 2, Louisa County ALS ambulances requested in Springwater as first responders. 7436 Marvin Hill Road in Springwater off of Depot Road. For the 62-year-old Mel that was unconscious, now reporting not alert with breathing normally. That's Fire Spectre 2, Livingston County. ALS ambulances requested. Springwater first responders. 7436 Marvin Hill Road in Springwater for the 62-year-old Mel that was unconscious, now reporting not alert. Party 1. Pulling northbound near mile marker 38.8. A truck trailer all over the road. The caller is no longer behind it. It is a car carrier. Mile marker 38.8 northbound.
1: Racing.
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